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1: Yeah man, big up the man gonna be with them from the Latia the first. I and I sample got one them, let's pick up the man called Reginald Vega Brace.
0: Bah oui.

Julia Sky, Silent Treatment. Pop Radio. You played it cool and I played it dumb. Don't you think I'm a little too young to be messed with like that? So convincing, you made it look fun. Laugh it off, but the damage is done. Saying, baby, just relax.